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player, you ain't Bill Bellamy. They say you don't know what you got till it's gone. They say that your darkest hour come before your dawn. But there was something that I should've asked all along. I'ma ask.

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0: 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I walk the line, because you're mine. I walk the line, because you're mine.
1: Čia
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